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0: American top five.
1: Bruno Mars here. So Anderson .Paak has been opening up for his Silk Sonic friend, Bruno. 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Luxury tour. 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
1: Traffic's brought to you by Visalia Toyota in the South Valley. Gray Honda stuck on State Route 41 at Grangeville. Hanford, look out there. Crossing arms are gone at westbound Excelsior at the train tracks and North 11th Avenue, north of Hanford. And up north, look out for the car fire on eastbound 180, just east of State Route 99, Fresno. That's traffic. I'm Mike O'Neill.
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0: Thanks to your requests, likes, and votes, these are the songs you put on top. 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
1: Kehlani had the best month of her career on the Diva Countdown in May, and she's keeping it going. Kicking off June.

0: Hits 104.9, the Valley's number one hit music station. Seacrest with you. All right, let's get into this. Now, Jordan, come to the microphone in the back room for a second. She mentioned something, and I wonder if this is you, Sisney, Tanya. I have been known to do this at times, but you said, Jordan, that your friend finds it annoying that you pelt them with different texts all at the same time.
1: Yeah, and now I'm coming up with the question, like, is it annoying to double text?
0: Well, what are you trying to do?
1: Just get their attention to respond faster. I think it's like the best hack. I feel I've been caught in, I did it in a group chat, so I think that's why it was called annoying, but I do this all the time. I'll send a text like, hey, how are you? Hope you're okay. Boom, send. And I'm like, also, I have a question. Boom, boom, boom.
0: Yeah, but then hold on. Now I don't think you care if I'm okay.
1: Well, then you're supposed to like respond, hey, thank you. Then proceed with answering my question.
0: So you really are being disingenuous with the first text. I don't know. I do think it does help to get your attention. I mean, what happens to me is, it's like you're trying to be cool with somebody and you say everything. Then you think of one more thing. Then one more thing. Then all of a sudden you look up, there's like six bubbles of text and they haven't responded to any of them.
1: Well, shame on them.
0: That's what I say.
1: Just respond to my two texts back to back.
0: Well, I think it's a good strategy, but I do think you have to be, you got to give it a little bit of space between, I just thinking about you. How are you? Space, hour, then come back with, oh, I had a question for you when you're free.
1: Because then I'll forget what question I have. I just feel like letting it all out there is just the best
0: thing. Jordan, it's okay to care about other people.
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3: 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In the South Valley, look out for the brush fire on the right-hand side of northbound 99 at the North Front Road off-ramp near Early Mart. Collision vehicle versus pole on Kansas Avenue at 7th. Poles down, lines are intact, though, south of Hanford.

0: 69 up north at the Central Off-Ramp, Fresno. That's traffic. I'm Mike O'Neill.
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6: Feeling like summer today because it is. Good afternoon, South Valley, and happy Monday. It's June 1st, also known as the first day of meteorological summer, and it is a little hotter, mostly sunny with highs in the low 90s today. Mostly clear tonight, overnight lows in the upper 50s, partly cloudy in the morning on Tuesday, clearing a bit by the afternoon. Highs will be hotter in the mid-90s. Wednesday will be the hottest of the week, still mid-90s. No triple digits in our immediate forecast. In fact, stronger winds Saturday and Sunday will push temperatures back into the 80s for a little while. In Visalia, expect an overnight low of 58, Tuesday's high 95, Hanford overnight low 59, and on Tuesday also 95 degrees. With the Central Valley's most accurate forecast, I'm KC24 Chief Meteorologist AJ Fox.

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FIFA World Cup this summer, Hyundai has its eyes on the next generation of talent. The future stars who are already turning heads at age 14. Because Next doesn't wait for an invitation, and neither do we. Hyundai

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0: 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Tanya has a trending report, shall we? Let's go.
1: People magazine did kind of allegedly confirm that Harry Styles and Zoe Kravitz are engaged. And if you remember, Zoe Kravitz was previously engaged to Channing Tatum. Okay, so they got they got together on the set of Blink Twice. He proposed in October 2023, and then they called it quits the following fall. So now that this engagement news dropped, all eyes turned to Channing Tatum. And he did not stay silent. So he posted a poem on his Instagram story. He captioned it with the, like, it said read dot, dot, dot. 10 slides of a carousel of a poem. I'm just going to kind of give you a synopsis. My brain and heart divorced a decade ago over who was to blame about how big of a mess I have become. Eventually, they couldn't be in the same room with each other. It keeps going. His brain and his heart now share custody of him. They blame each other for the state of his life. I could go on and on and on.
2: Okay, so he took this poem that was already written.
1: And he posted it on his story. So it just kind of seems like he's talking about his brain and his heart. And he's saying, my life is a mess right now. Like, it's just...
2: Right now. Channing Tatum's life's a mess right now?
1: This is just what he posted on his story. So
3: but is it related to this?
1: So
2: Channing, it has to be with the timing, right?
1: So that's what people are saying. I mean, timing. Channing Tatum does often post stuff. He's not like a silent person
2: but
1: on Instagram.
2: I'm going to say, I think if you post anything...
1: Like that.
2: Around the time that something's happening... then you know it could be interpreted like that. Like
1: correct.
2: You are aware of that.
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1: Here's Alexa on hold. I'm going to take her in just a second. She's got an issue. Her friends bought her tickets for an EDM show that she never asked them to buy her. She can't go, and they want paid back.

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1: Alexa, so let's talk about your friends. So your friends got you tickets to an EDM show that you didn't ask for, and now you can't go and they want paid back?
2: Yeah. So some friends and I have gone to Escape Halloween for like the past 2 years in a row, and this year I wasn't planning on going because I already knew I was going to be out of town like that weekend visiting my sister, but like my friends went ahead and bought me a ticket anyway. I guess they're assuming I would go like we always do. The ticket was like $180. So now I told them like, hey, I can't go. And they're saying that like I still need to pay them back. And I'm like, wait. I never asked you to buy that for me. And now they're annoyed saying that they're stuck with it if I don't pay. And, you know, I feel bad, but also I didn't agree to this. So now I don't know. Do I just pay the $180 to keep the peace?
1: I mean, here's the thing about life. First of all, this is a tricky one because they were kind of being thoughtful, knowing it's something you like to do. Couldn't you get someone else to buy it from you and then pay her back or them back?
2: Maybe.
1: I would start remarketing that ticket now so you can refund
3: it. Yeah, just buy it and then resell it.
1: Yeah. You're going to get your money back. All right, Alexa, good luck on that.
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1: Feeling like summer today because it is. Good afternoon, South Valley, and happy Monday. It's June 1st, also known as the first day of meteorological summer, and it is a little hotter, mostly sunny with highs in the low 90s today. Mostly clear tonight, overnight lows in the upper 50s, partly cloudy in the morning on Tuesday, clearing a bit by the afternoon. Highs will be hotter in the mid-90s. Wednesday will be the hottest of the week, still mid-90s, no triple digits in our immediate forecast. In fact, stronger winds Saturday and Sunday will push temperatures back into the 80s for a little while. In Visalia, expect an overnight low of 58, Tuesday's high 95, Hanford overnight low 59, and on Tuesday also 95 degrees. With the Central Valley's most accurate forecast, I'm KC24 Chief Meteorologist AJ Fox.

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0: Japan. He's adding extra shows in Japan, Bangkok, and Hong Kong. That's the good news. The bad news is zero North American dates. Zero. Nada. None. He's going everywhere else on the planet but here. And I don't mean California. I mean North America. Dude, what's up with that?
1: 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KRC Safety reminds you to slow for the cone zone.
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1: Hits 104.9, the Valley's number one hit music station. Olivia Rodrigo, a drop dead. Hi, it's Jennifer Grant. Now, just a reminder, the Visalia Kia Pump Patrol all over the South Valley. Thank you. Because, you know, we get it. Gas ain't cheap. We have to go to the gas station too. So we totally understand and we want to help you out with that. Not only could we pay for your gas, but we might even like literally pump it for you as well, which is kind of cool. 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
2: Staying pretty hot out there this week. Good morning, South Valley. Happy Tuesday. A few thin clouds this morning, then sunny by midday with highs in the mid-90s. Increasing clouds tonight with overnight lows in the low 60s. Clearing skies Wednesday, highs back into the mid-90s, and we'll stay in the 90s for the rest of the week. Then a cool down puts us back into the 80s, but just for the weekend. For Tulare, expect a high today of 95, overnight low of 62. Hanford's high 96, overnight low 61 degrees. With the Central Valley's most accurate forecast, I'm KC24 Chief Meteorologist, AJ Fox.

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0: 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There's a car fire on Road 152 just south of Avenue 8 and a collision South Elm at Mountain View. KRC Safety reminds you to slow for the cone zone.
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0: 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There's a car fire on Road 152 just south of Avenue 8 and a collision south Elm at Mountain View. KRC Safety reminds you to slow for the cone zone.
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1: Staying pretty hot out there this week. Good morning, South Valley. Happy Tuesday. A few thin clouds this morning, then sunny by midday with highs in the mid-90s. Increasing clouds tonight with overnight lows in the low 60s. Clearing skies Wednesday, highs back into the mid-90s, and we'll stay in the 90s for the rest of the week. Then a cool down puts us back into the 80s, but just for the weekend. For Tulare, expect a high today of 95, overnight low of 62, Hanford's high 96, overnight low 61 degrees. With the Central Valley's most accurate forecast, I'm KC24 Chief Meteorologist, AJ Fox.

0: 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There's a car fire on Road 152 just south of Avenue 8 and a collision south Elm at Mountain View. KRC Safety reminds you to slow for the cone zone. You can
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0: 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My name is Jennifer Grant. Now, I know that we are just getting going with our day, but let's be honest. We're all thinking about the end of the day, the drive home. 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
1: 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There's a collision on Road 204 at East Meyer Avenue, another on the Derrick Avenue on-ramp to I-5, and an accident State Route 180 at George Smith Road. KRC Safety reminds you to slow for the cone zones.
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1: Staying pretty hot out there this week. Good morning, South Valley. Happy Tuesday. A few thin clouds this morning, then sunny by midday with highs in the mid-90s. Increasing clouds tonight with overnight lows in the low 60s. Clearing skies Wednesday, highs back into the mid-90s, and we'll stay in the 90s for the rest of the week. Then a cool down puts us back into the 80s, but just for the weekend. For Tulare, expect a high today of 95, overnight low of 62. Hanford's high 96, overnight low 61 degrees. With the Central Valley's most accurate forecast, I'm KC24 Chief Meteorologist AJ Fox.

wanna get your hand-me-downs. And party at the party playing with his nose now. And Baka got a weird case, why is he around? Certified lover boy, certified pedophiles. Wop, wop, wop, wop, wop. That, I'm up. 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I'ma do my stuff. Why you trolling like a, ain't you tired? Trying to strike a chord, and it's probably A minor.

It's 104.9, the Valley's number one hit music station. You know, Harry Styles said this song, the inspiration, he saw three of his close friends getting married and wanted to settle down for himself in the near future. Well, I guess that's going to happen, huh? Harry Styles, American Girls. It's Hits 104.9.

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4: Staying pretty hot out there this week. Good morning, South Valley. Happy Tuesday. A few thin clouds this morning, then sunny by midday with highs in the mid-90s. Increasing clouds tonight with overnight lows in the low 60s. Clearing skies Wednesday, highs back into the mid-90s, and we'll stay in the 90s for the rest of the week. Then a cool down puts us back into the 80s, but just for the weekend. For Tulare, expect a high today of 95, overnight low of 62, Hanford's high 96, overnight low 61 degrees. With the Central Valley's most accurate forecast, I'm KC24 Chief Meteorologist, AJ Fox.

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0: with Ryan Seacrest.
1: Sebastian Stan has achieved quite a few things as a Hollywood star. Oscar nominations, multiple superhero movie roles, household name status. He's achieved so much that if he wants to direct a movie of his own one day, he can probably make it happen. And he's got a certain level of interest, but he's not sure it's enough on its own.
2: Yeah, he admits to Deadline. He thinks about writing and directing all the time and has gradually gotten into writing specifically for his own sanity. But some of his screenplays might actually see the light of day.
3: But he wonders if he might be better suited to acting. He adds that there are so many talented directors there, so he argues, why take that trip if you can get someone better to do it?
1: But if he does decide to make his own movie, he won't have to look very far for great source material. His own dad is considered a hero in Romania for smuggling people out of the country who were being persecuted by the former regime. And that's the story Sebastian hopes to tell. His movie, Fjord, arrives this year.
0: That's direct from Hollywood.
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6: Staying pretty hot out there this week. Good morning, South Valley. Happy Tuesday. A few thin clouds this morning, then sunny by midday with highs in the mid-90s. Increasing clouds tonight with overnight lows in the low 60s. Clearing skies Wednesday, highs back into the mid-90s, and we'll stay in the 90s for the rest of the week. Then a cool down puts us back into the 80s, but just for the weekend. For Tulare, expect a high today of 95, overnight low of 62. Hanford's high 96, overnight low 61 degrees. With the Central Valley's most accurate forecast, I'm KC24 Chief Meteorologist AJ Fox.

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1: Staying pretty hot out there this week. Good morning, South Valley. Happy Tuesday. A few thin clouds this morning, then sunny by midday with highs in the mid-90s. Increasing clouds tonight with overnight lows in the low 60s. Clearing skies Wednesday, highs back into the mid-90s, and we'll stay in the 90s for the rest of the week. Then a cool down fixes back into the 80s, but just for the weekend. For Tulare, expect a high today of 95, overnight low of 62. Hanford's high 96, overnight low 61 degrees. With the Central Valley's most accurate forecast, I'm KC24 Chief Meteorologist AJ Fox.

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1: Staying pretty hot out there this week. Good morning, South Valley. Happy Tuesday. A few thin clouds this morning, then sunny by midday with highs in the mid-90s. Increasing clouds tonight with overnight lows in the low 60s. Clearing skies Wednesday, highs back into the mid-90s, and we'll stay in the 90s for the rest of the week. Then a cool down puts us back into the 80s, but just for the weekend. For Tulare, expect a high today of 95, overnight low of 62. Hanford's high 96, overnight low 61 degrees. With the Central Valley's most accurate forecast, I'm KC24 Chief Meteorologist, AJ Fox.

1049, the Valley's number one hit music station. 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Olivia Rodrigo, this is Drop Dead on the Valley's number one hit music station. 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
11: Staying pretty hot out there this week. Good morning, South Valley. Happy Tuesday. A few thin clouds this morning, then sunny by midday with highs in the mid-90s. Increasing clouds tonight with overnight lows in the low 60s. Clearing skies Wednesday, highs back into the mid-90s, and we'll stay in the 90s for the rest of the week. Then a cool down puts us back into the 80s, but just for the weekend. For Tulare, expect a high today of 95, overnight low of 62, Hanford's high 96, overnight low 61 degrees. With the Central Valley's most accurate forecast, I'm KC24 Chief Meteorologist, AJ Fox.

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Make sure you vote. You got till 8 o'clock tonight till the polls close. So get

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0: with Ryan Seacrest.
1: It seemed like a minor miracle that producers and creators managed to make a third season of Euphoria, given that a high percentage of its cast turned into superstars along the way, but it is now official. Another miracle is not in the works.
2: Yeah, creator Sam Levinson just announced on the Popcast podcast that the season 3 finale, which just aired, is also the series finale. Euphoria is done.
3: Yeah, but when you look at the 4 years that they needed between seasons 2 and 3 just to get the cast schedules aligned, it's not super surprising. And Zendaya has been hinting at this for months. She basically assumed that this was going to be the last hurrah.
1: Anyway, Euphoria streaming on HBO.
0: That's direct from Hollywood.
4: Okay, I have to tell you. I was just looking on eBay, where I go for all kinds of things I love, and there it was.
5: That hologram trading card. One of the rarest. The last one I needed for my set. Shiny like the
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0: they are a party. No slow songs are happening at a Pitbull show. I'll always tell you that. If the day Pitbull comes out with a ballad is the day that something in the world is not right. Just saying. Bruno Mars coming up. Wale with Watching Us. Also, we got some Olivia Rodrigo. 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
1: Staying pretty hot out there this week. Good morning, South Valley. Happy Tuesday. A few thin clouds this morning, then sunny by midday with highs in the mid-90s. Increasing clouds tonight with overnight lows in the low 60s. Clearing skies Wednesday, highs back into the mid-90s, and we'll stay in the 90s for the rest of the week. Then a cool down puts us back into the 80s, but just for the weekend. For Tulare, expect a high today of 95, overnight low of 62. Hanford's high 96, overnight low 61 degrees. With the Central Valley's most accurate forecast, I'm KC24 Chief Meteorologist, AJ Fox.

It's 104.9, the Valley's number one hit music station. Taylor got that new song coming out. It's going to be in Toy Story 5 coming out Friday. I'm glad we got Toy Story 5 coming out to balance out all the horror movies that are out right now. Now we need some good comedies. Here's Olivia Rodrigo, Drop Dead.

0: 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Tipped and Tulare by Celia Hanford with Danny P in the morning.
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9: 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We all do this. 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
1: Ryan Seacrest, Sissany, Tanya with you. The back room is here.
2: By the way, Tanya.
3: What?
2: I ordered the mushroom coffee that you keep telling me about. I know you got me some years ago.
3: Yes, I did.
2: I ordered it on Amazon, and it has sugar in it. I don't want sugar in my mushroom.
3: It does not.
2: The one I had has sugar in it.
4: Well, the one you ordered.
3: The one I bought you did not.
2: Yeah, well, I didn't buy that one.
3: Well, why don't you text me and then ask?
2: So many steps. Anyway, yeah. I'm back to coffee. That's
3: why'd you explore with the mushroom?
2: Because I was thinking maybe the mushroom tea, maybe, or coffee, whatever it is, once in a blue moon, don't have the caffeine.
3: Right.
2: Dumb idea. I ran into a guy. What are the odds of this? I met a guy who grows coffee beans. I'm like, bro, grow coffee beans?
3: You showed me pictures.
2: I wanted to go home with him.
3: Basically.
2: He showed me the beans. He was visiting. He showed me the beans, red beans. And he showed me his coffee farm. That's the kind of soulmate I'm looking for.
4: Yeah.
2: That's the kind. If you don't drink coffee, I can't commit to you. Deal breakers. One, if you don't want to get up and get excited to have coffee, I don't think we can get married.
4: Agreed.
2: Two, I like that. I don't know what two, three, and four. There's a lot of them, but that's number one.
4: That's all that matters for you, really.
2: And by the way, if you don't want to have a cocktail on a Friday night margarita, I don't know.
4: Yeah.
2: I don't know. Then I feel bad. It's more things in between. It's not just about beverages. Anyway, here we are.
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7: 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South Valley 198 eastbound and North Anderson Road. Look out for a bunch of hay in the middle of the road. 198 eastbound at Farmersville Boulevard. Look out for some traffic obstruction there. And North Brawley Avenue at West Belmont headed up towards Fresno. West side of the valley over in Kalinga area 198 at Wortham Street. Look out for some construction going on there. Click it or ticket. Buckle up. 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Randy Hendricks right here on traffic. 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

0: 94.9, the Valley's number one hit music station. How'd you sleep last night? Did you get a good night's sleep?
1: You
0: did? Okay.
1: I did.
0: You measure your sleep?
1: Slept like a baby last night.
0: Yeah. I don't think I did. Anyway, one thing sleep experts say they would never do if they woke up in the middle of the night, I guarantee you we've done it.
1: Oh.
0: I'll tell you what it is in a few minutes.

Hits 104.9, the Valley's number one hit music station. I've got this quick thing for you and a quote of the day. Love quotes. I have a book of quotes by my bed. Now, here's what you're supposed to not do when you wake up in the middle of the night. Don't check the time. We all do it.

0: then we start doing the math.
1: Yeah.
0: We start doing the math. You can't help but then do the math, how much more time you got. Or sometimes you're like, wow, I thought it was going to be earlier in the morning than it is.
1: And then the thinking wakes you up and then you're awake. Uh-huh.
0: That's right. So don't check the time. I have a clock that if I press the button, it projects the time on my ceiling.
1: Don't push the button.
0: Well, I do sometimes. Light show. All right. Today's quote. Anyway, let's come back to that, Mark. What book should a guy have beside their bed?
2: You know what? I can't stop thinking about that, too.
0: I think it's a good idea. Like, let's give away that book. Buy that book. Stage it. You reading that? Not really. I just put it there.
3: Like a poetry book.
1: The Four Agreements would be a good book to have by your bedside.
0: I don't know. I love that
2: book. I think it
0: does.
2: It says a lot about you. I think it needs to be a more, like, manly book.
0: Well, I don't know. Poetry is sensitive. Mm-hmm. Could be. All right. We'll come back to it. Today's quote. You won't see it for what it is until you stop looking at it through the lens of what you want it to be.
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0: By now you've seen it, you've talked about it, maybe even texted it to a friend. 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
5: 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Head up towards Fresno, trouble spots, Millerton Road at Via Bellagio. Look out for a car stuck in the road. 41 southbound McKinley Avenue, off-ramp, a non-injury accident just occurring a few minutes ago. West side of the valley, Coalinga, 198 at Wortham Street. Look out for some construction going on there. Click it or ticket, buckle up, make it an easy drive.
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1: Anything above 90 is hot in my book. Good afternoon, South Valley, and happy Tuesday. Hot this afternoon as skies continue to clear. Highs will be in the mid-90s. Increasing clouds later tonight. Overnight lows will be in the low 60s. Clearing skies for Wednesday. Highs back into the mid-90s. And we'll stay in the 90s for the remainder of the week. But a cool down puts us back into the 80s just in time for the weekend. For Porterville, expect an overnight low of 62. Wednesday's high 95. Lemoore's overnight low also 62. And on Wednesday also 95 degrees. With the Central Valley's most accurate forecast, I'm KC24 Chief Meteorologist AJ Fox.

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1: Congratulations to Dua Lipa, who tied the knot to Callum Turner in a secret ceremony this past Saturday in London. And word is the celebration will continue with a larger star-studded party in Sicily, Italy. Some photos are up and details on the plans for the wedding at onairwithryan.com. Just search Dua Lipa.

0: 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Tipton, Tulare by Celia Hanford with Danny P in the morning.
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7: Secret. Tanya's at Trending Reports. 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

0: 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Tanya, have you asked this question? Have we ever seen somebody on TV and gone to your hair person and been like, cut my hair like that? The answer is, yeah, I have when I get my hair cut.
1: Remember the Rachel at Jennifer Aniston, so, Friends?
2: So this is like the new Rachel, but it's with the show Off Campus. So it's on Prime Video. It's taken over. And Mika Abdallah, she plays Allie Hayes on the show, and her hair has completely taken over the internet. We're talking soft, fluffy, beachy waves with curtain bangs, choppy layers. It's like this effortless,
0: cool. Could you tell me what that looks like? What does that mean? I don't know any of those words.
2: Okay, so her hair is like...
0: It's like messy or straight or long or curly
2: it's
0: or...
2: It's messy and curly, but it looks effortlessly cool and chic. It just looks like she rolled out of bed like that.
0: Okay.
2: But it looks very still put together.
3: With a lot of volume and layers.
2: Yeah,
3: so
2: like
3: that's
2: bangs.
3: The key.
2: She's got just like a lot. It's a lot going on, but TikTok is losing it. People are screenshotting her scenes, showing up at salons with their phones. I've witnessed this personally. People like with their phones saying like they want this blowout like that.
0: Yeah.
2: And a lot of people with... like with TikToks cutting their own bangs to be more like Allie's. So I think it's going to be the new haircut of the summer.
0: So interesting how we do things to look like we didn't do things. Like I half tuck in my shirt. Like I tuck my shirt in, then I pull it out as if it just sort of got stuck on my belt, you know, right at my waist.
2: Yeah.
0: But I intentionally, it takes me 3 tries to get it right. Like I don't always get it in the perfect space, but I'm trying to make it look like I haven't tried.
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0: by Visalia Toyota. South Valley, moving along pretty good, except for Avenue 424, Road 120. That minor injury collision still getting cleaned up. Trouble spots? Oh, it's up in Fresno. Report a fire at 180 westbound of Blackstone Avenue off-ramp. 99 northbound at 180 as well. Look out for a report of a fire there. Defective traffic signals just popping up at Avenue 368 at Road 36 here in the South Valley. Back over to Fresno, 201 at Road 36. Look out for a hit and run with no injuries. 41 southbound at Bullard Avenue off-ramp, a collision there. Click it or ticket, buckle up. Make it an easy drive this afternoon. It's Randy Hendricks right here with your traffic.
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Hits 104.9, the Valley's number one hit music station. Do you have a morning routine? I mean, we all do. I definitely have a morning routine for so many of us. Coffee, must. That includes Nick Jonas. The Jonas Brothers shared on their new podcast, Hey Jonas, that his morning routine, he says it's pretty simple. I wake up, procrastinate about something, drink some coffee, make a few calls, and try and figure out why I'm freaking out about something. By the way, if you haven't heard their podcast, you can check it out. Hey Jonas.

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What's your goal? Do you have a goal today? What's your goal? My goal, one of my goals would be to listen without interrupting.

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1: Great.
0: Your goal. Right? To listen without interrupting. It's so exciting. Sometimes I jump in. So check me on that.

0: 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Mark, did we ever find out what book should a guy have beside their bed?
1: We're going to talk about that. We're going to put it out there and see what people would be impressed by.
0: All right. Tanya, what book should be, like, first time you see a guy's bedside table, what book?
2: I'm going to have an answer for you momentarily.
0: You can't think of a book title?
2: No, because I know there's a specific book that I have in mind that I can't think of the title, and I have to do a little digging.
0: Okay.
2: But it's going to make you look really smart.
3: Wow. ChatGPT has given a lot of examples.

0: principles.
1: Really?
0: It's all over the place.
1: Well, give me an example.
0: Everything from meditations to man's search for meaning, the psychology of money.
1: I don't know. Some of these, you don't like. Some of these might make somebody go home. Like you bring them in,
0: right?
1: They see your bedside table.
0: Atomic habits.
1: So yeah, I'm trying to set a goal every day. Simple goal. My goal today is to listen, be a better listener, and not interrupt people. Just listen, wait for them to finish, then talk. But I get so excited. Sometimes I just want to jump in.
0: Did somebody say something to you over the weekend?
1: Yeah.
0: Okay. Yeah.
1: Basically went like, could I finish my sentence?
0: And now you're in your head.
1: Well, I'm in my head about it. Yeah. Uh-huh. And I'm like, gosh, I do get excited. I don't want to do that.
0: Yeah.
1: So I'm, it's a personal goal. Let's see if I can get through the show like that.
0: And you're wired that way.
2: But you have a new goal every day, or it's going to be the same goal every day?
1: I don't know. I'm going to work on this one today, and I'll get to tomorrow. Like, okay, don't rush me.
0: Okay, I'm not trying to.
1: I'm not trying to interrupt you either.
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4: 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South Valley Avenue 368 to Road 36. The festive traffic signals, so look out driving that way. West side of the valley, Coalinga, still got some construction going on at 198 at Wortham Street. Fresno trouble spots, Jensen Avenue off ramp. There's some minor injury accident going on right there at 99. And also the 36,000 block of Lodge Road.

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1: Anything above 90 is hot in my book. Good afternoon, South Valley, and happy Tuesday. Hot this afternoon as skies continue to clear. Highs will be in the mid-90s. Increasing clouds later tonight. Overnight lows will be in the low 60s. Clearing skies for Wednesday. Highs back into the mid-90s. We'll stay in the 90s for the remainder of the week, but a cool down puts us back into the 80s just in time for the weekend. For Porterville, expect an overnight low of 62, Wednesday's high 95, Lemoore's overnight low also 62, and on Wednesday also 95 degrees. With the Central Valley's most accurate forecast, I'm KC24 Chief Meteorologist AJ Fox.

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